0: 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You my new addiction. In my t-shirt, in my kitchen.
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1: Open up man.
2: What do you want man?
1: My girl just caught me.
2: You made her catch you?
1: I don't know how I let this happen.
2: But who?
1: The girl next door, you know? I don't know what to do.
2: Said it wasn't you.
1: All right.

Sound, Gilly Colter, Ipu, Avivit Mugrabi, Albasha, Gal Apple Styling, The

everybody low with a love song that he made. Find the streetlight, steps out of the shade, says something like, you and me, babe, how about it? Juliet says, hey, it's Romeo. You nearly gave me a heart attack.

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Both dirty, both mean. Yes, and the dream was just the same. And I dreamed your dream for you, and now your dream is real.

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All I do is keep the beat, the bad company. And all I do is kiss you

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You and your honey lips, you and all the sweet

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Drop it, when you see the 100 bands pop. Drop it, when you see the 100 bands pop. Push up, push up, push up, push up, push up, push up, push up.

Late nights playing b-ball with the decoy. I was on the corner with the robbers and the d-boys. Now I'm on the charts, man, this shit is unbelievable. Mama, it's a lot of secrets that I had to keep from you. Got in so much trouble, thought the teachers had beef with you. And it paid off, cause we living like the Greeks and you. Used to leave your store running, Now it's Louis Raz with my nose running. Got it out the mud, I don't owe nothing. 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The same niggas with me back when I was head itching. 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Rat. 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

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Cat. 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And I'm straight up out the